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1: The shortest commercial flight in the world is in Scotland. The flight goes between two islands and lasts about 80 seconds. You're actually climbing and landing longer, right, than the actual flight, I would think.
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1: 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You gotta catch some...
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Pots Farm was a place to go. 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
10: Yeah, it's National Iced Tea Day today. Do you say iced tea or ice tea with no D? Majority of people now are starting to say it more as iced tea, and there's a reason for that. We'll talk about that a bit later on this morning on the show. Just ask you, too, whether or not, are you a fan of iced tea? Or is it iced tea? A comedian talks about that, too, how it's hard to eat healthy in certain areas, especially, he says, where he grew up, because of all the Arizona iced tea. Mostly cloudy today, chance of showers and thunderstorms, 31 feeling like 40. Did that thunderclap wake you up this morning? Man, that was loud. Probably around 4:30-ish this morning, maybe a bit before that. It felt like it rattled the windows in the house. I was just like, even the dog, actually, she's never usually bothered by that. She looked up and gave me a look like everything's good, right? Right now, 21, feeling like 30. Could see a bit more rain today, showers and thunderstorms in the area.
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0: Chatham Kent's Big Country 91.3. Good morning, it's Dave and Cheryl. Nice comeback win and a walk-off for the Toronto Blue Jays last night as they beat Philadelphia 3-2 with the winning runs coming in the bottom of the ninth inning. Brandon Valenzuela walking it off for Toronto with a single that drove in the winning run. Meanwhile, Detroit playing some great ball as of late, getting some players back as they beat Minnesota 10-4 last night. And Carolina took down Vegas 5-3. That series for the Stanley Cup is now all tied up at 2. There's a boxing gym in Brooklyn, New York, which has been running chess boxing events. They combine speed chess with live boxing sparring, and they say that no previous experience in either is required. And there's a total of 11 rounds, 6 rounds of chess alternating with 5 boxing rounds, and each are about 3 minutes long.
1: I've been playing competitive chess tournaments for over 20 years. I'm a FIDE master. I teach the chess. Juan is the best at teaching boxing. We really break it down, learning how to do each punch properly. Then we go to the chess component where I'm breaking down important chess concepts. We play and we focus on making those transitions.
0: I mean, it's an interesting thing when you think about it. You're exercising your body and your brain. And it's not a stunt at one gym. There's now 3 major chess boxing clubs in New York, and they're thinking and hoping that it'll catch on in other places too. A young woman spotted an elderly woman working a garbage detail at a Tennessee movie theater, so she started a GoFundMe for her. Her name is Brooklyn, and here she is presenting the woman, Mary Ellen, with a certificate of the large amount.
2: Here you go. This is going to show you what they raised for you.
3: Uh-huh. Oh, my goodness. That's a lot of money.
2: How much?
3: $144,990.
2: That's a lot of money. You deserve a bit of it.
3: Thank you so very much to all the wonderful people that have donated money to GoFundMe, and I'm overwhelmed and certainly blessed by the Lord and your wonderful people. Thank you.
0: About $146,000. All right, since it's National Iced Tea Day, here's comedian Monroe Martin on how it's hard to eat healthy in certain areas.
4: I believe that you can only eat as healthy as the stores surrounding your area. I live in Bedside, Brooklyn, so I don't have a chance at all. No matter what store I go to, there's always the full refrigerator dedicated to Arizona iced tea. Arizona iced tea was designed to kill the lower class. 32 ounces of straight diabetes for only 99 cents. I drank one, I peed out cake. That's how sweet it is. Ooh, red velvet. I've never even seen the animals eat healthy around my way. Like, I've never seen the rodents, like a squirrel, eat an acorn or a nut. I seen a squirrel eat a peanut M&M, and I was very concerned. I was concerned because he ate all the chocolate and left the nut. I was like, yo, you got to slow down on that sugar. You're going to lose your tail, man.
0: Mostly cloudy, chance of showers or a thunderstorm through the day today, 31, feeling like 40. Could see more rain overnight. Tomorrow, showers and thunderstorms to start the day, then sun and cloud later on. It'll be warm again. We are under a yellow heat warning at the moment. High tomorrow of 30, feeling again around 40 degrees with humidity. And then sun and cloud and warm on Friday. Right now, 21, feeling like 30.
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1: With an update from cknewstoday.ca, I'm Cheryl Johnstone. A yellow heat warning is in effect for Chatham-Kent and most of southwestern Ontario. Environment Canada is calling for daytime highs in the 30s for the next few days, and with the humidity, it'll feel more like it's in the 40s. People are reminded to drink plenty of water and use sunscreen if they're going to be outside. Things got a little testy during the Chatham-Kent Council meeting on Monday night. Councillor Ryan Doyle brought forward a motion asking staff to compile a participation report ahead of the next municipal election. Fellow councillor Trevor Thompson pulled every item on the agenda to make a point. He says those metrics don't make a good councillor.
2: I would hate to think that a councillor that was good in the community, whose strengths lied in the community and their community work, wouldn't get elected.
1: Other councillors then voiced their concerns on the motion, with Amy Finn calling it a slap in the face. The motion failed, with only Doyle, Rhonda Jubenville, and Michael Bondi voting in favour. Ontario is pledging $10.8 million to close old and inactive oil and gas wells. Mike Harris, the Minister of Natural Resources, says there's about 27,000 of them throughout the province.
3: Don't want to scare anybody. There's no imminent danger or anything along those lines, but it is something we are really trying to be proactive with, obviously. We saw the situation a few years ago in Wheatley. It was very troubling times for that community.
1: The funding will allow local fire departments to buy specialized equipment and conduct training. Job seekers in Chatham-Kent will have a chance to connect directly with employers at a community resource and job fair happening in Blenheim today. That event runs from 2 until 6 at St. Mary's Hall and will feature 18 employers and 10 community organizations. Matt Keach with Employment and Social Services has some tips for anyone who plans on coming out.
4: Want to be dressed for success? Bring a resume. Employers will be on site looking to get to know people and definitely have opportunities for all job seekers, students, professionals, and everything in between.
1: Organizers say positions range from part-time and full-time work to summer contracts. In sports, the Stanley Cup final is all tied up at 2. The Carolina Hurricanes blew a 2-goal lead, but rallied back in the third period to beat the Vegas Golden Knights 5-3. Jordan Staal scored twice for the Canes, including the game winner, while sprawled out on the ice. Toronto Blue Jays rallied in the bottom of the ninth inning to get by the Phillies 3-2. Miles Straw scored on a wild pitch to tie it up. Then Brandon Valenzuela walked it off with a single to score Dalton Varsho and give the Jays the win. Dylan Dingler had two homers among his four hits and drove in four runs as the Detroit Tigers downed Minnesota 10-4. Carey Carpenter and Riley Green also homered for the Tigers, who have won six of their last seven. In the CBL, Austin Gurney continued his hot streak, hitting two home runs to power the Chatham-Kent Barnstormers to a 10-6 win over Welland. The NHL will launch an investigation into allegations that Mike Babcock invaded players' privacy. TSN says the move comes at the request of the Players Association because the Edmonton Oilers are considering hiring Babcock. A full investigation was never completed back in 2023 because he resigned. And Serena Williams returned to the tennis courts for the first time in 4 years. She teamed up with Canadian Victoria Emboko to win their first round women's doubles match. Now the forecast. A heat warning is in effect as it will be mainly cloudy today with a chance of showers and the risk of a thunderstorm. High of 31, humidex of 40. Partly cloudy tonight with a chance of showers and the risk of a thunderstorm. Low of 21. And showers tomorrow with a few thunderstorms ending in the morning, then clearing with a high of 30. Right now it's 21 Celsius. With the humidity, it feels more like 30. I'm Cheryl Johnstone. For more on these and other stories, visit cknewstoday.ca.
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0: Chatham Kent's Big Country 91.3. Good morning, it's Dave and Cheryl. We are under a yellow warning for heat. What's worse than that? Is it red?
1: Red.
0: Okay. Yeah, red is definitely stop everything you're doing.
1: Yeah, but it's still going to be pretty hot for the next few days, which is why they've issued that heat warning. Going to be in the 30s. Feel like in the 40s with the Humidex.
0: And of course, that means a possibility of storms coming up, like one that rolled through this morning. What time was that? Around 3:45, I think. There was a clap of thunder that was so loud, our dog, who's normally never really bothered by storms, actually looked up. She was laying on the floor near me. She was like, should I be concerned?
1: I was here at work, and like something shook on the roof. It was so loud that I thought something had fallen over.
0: Might be a few tired people at work today because of that. All right, coming up in a moment, we'll let you know about a dog that was reunited with its family thanks to one dedicated volunteer in BC after the dog went missing, and some issues caused by a driverless car.
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0: A missing 3-year-old Australian Shepherd dog by the name of Daisy has been reunited with her family following a rollover crash in BC's Okanagan thanks to the dedication of one local search and rescue volunteer.
1: So searching for lost pets falls outside of the official mandate of the search and rescue team, but this one volunteer, who also happens to own an Australian Shepherd, used his free time and expertise in the area to scour the forest alongside his wife to look for the dog. And after 2 days of searching, they found Daisy. She was sitting patiently inside one of the vehicles involved in the original accident.
0: Imagine that. So she probably kept coming back thinking, okay, they're going to be back here. Mm-hmm. And they obviously hadn't towed the vehicles yet.
1: And good news is, aside from spending 3 nights alone in the woods, she was safe and sound. And that allowed for an emotional return to her family.
0: Newly released body camera footage shows Dallas police arguing and spending several minutes trying to move a driverless Waymo vehicle that was blocking the road after a big explosion and a deadly apartment gas explosion. So check this out.
12: You gotta get out the way. There's nobody in here. Go forward. Go.
13: Connected to rider support.
12: Yes, you need to move this car ASAP, please. There's a fire around the corner.
14: If I can manually move it, I can move it.
0: Yeah, and it didn't go until they got a hold of, you know, customer support, essentially. And then they were able to get the car moving again.
1: Waymo says the vehicle was in the process of completing a 3-point turn, but
0: never easy to do for anyone.
1: But then just panicked and stopped. Like,
0: sounds like it. And they had to get a hold of them. And I mean, you're blocking the roadway then as emergency vehicles are trying to get through. A woman by the name of Tavon, she's 18 years old, just graduated high school in Chicago, was denied her diploma and escorted out of her graduation because she did a split on stage.
1: The principal of her school said she, quote, needs to think of a way to make up for what I've done and made it about myself. However, this girl has a 3.5 GPA, planning to study business administration, and left in tears because she said there's no written rules prohibiting celebratory dances when you walk up to get your diploma.
0: So it sounds like it was a spur-of-the-moment decision by administration who just didn't like it. So as of this point, she still hasn't received her diploma despite this happening about a month ago. But maybe now that the story's taking off, maybe they'll relent.
1: I mean, I understand why you don't want, but if you don't have it, you don't want people doing these celebratory
0: sure,
1: things up
0: you
1: on
0: want
1: stage.
0: Decorum.
1: But you also, if you don't have it written in writing to let the kids know if you do this and warn them ahead of time, if you do anything outside of the ordinary walk and, you know,
0: you're going to be in trouble.
1: You're going to get in trouble. You're not going to receive your diploma.
0: How old were you when you had your ears pierced?
1: It wasn't until I was 16. My dad said that, quote, I had enough holes in my head. Didn't need to add any more. So it was like when you're 16, you can go and get it done yourself.
0: Maybe they were worried you were going to eat your earrings. A four-year-old by the name of Maya, she had her ears pierced for her birthday, but swallowed one earring overnight and stuck the other one up her nose.
10: She said, Mommy, I ate my earring. She actually ate the earring the night before and went to sleep with it in her belly. So I never would have thought that could happen.
1: I thought when they pierced your ears, like, so I remember this, because I had to wait till basketball season was over, because you weren't supposed to wear any jewelry when you played basketball, but I could during volleyball, as long as they were, like, studs. And I remember, like, to get them off, like, it was a hard, like, when they pierced it, it was in there. It wasn't like you could easily slip the earrings off somehow.
0: Depending upon the type of earring, I guess the clasp let go, or she released it and then ate it.
1: Yeah.
0: Her mom joked afterwards, she can't wear earrings now until marriage, telling her, quote, it'll be her husband's problem. All right, a little bit closer to home, there is a job fair that's going to be happening today in Blenheim.
1: Now, the Community Resource and Job Fair running from 2 until 6 p.m. That's happening at St. Mary's Hall in Blenheim.
0: And you've also got Mamma Mia! The movie being shown tonight.
1: That'll be at the Chatham Capital Theater. You can check that out at 7 p.m.
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0: Chatham Kent's Big Country 91.3. Good morning, it's Dave and Cheryl. There's Tracy Lawrence, and time marches on. It certainly does. It's 6:21 right now. And speaking of time marching on, it was on this date in 2007 this show ended. Sopranos ended on this date in 2007.
1: Oh, yeah, the one it just faded to black and everyone thought their TV was broken or something until, like, the little end credits came up and then they were like, that's it!
0: A very infamous cut to black ending, because then you don't know what happened to Tony. He was walking into that restaurant. Was he going to walk out after or not? I liked it.
1: You know what, though? I listened to an interview with, I think, the producer, writer, creator of the show, something, and they had said the fade to black meant that he got whacked. That it was over. It was done.
0: Or is it?
1: No, but that's what he said. And this was the guy who wrote it.
0: Sure,
1: so.
0: But you still don't know. 100%. I'm thinking more so, how's it been almost 20 years? 20 years. That was 2007 that The Soprano ended. Yeah, Tracy Lawrence is right. Time marches on.
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10: Big country weather.
0: Mostly cloudy, chance of showers or thunderstorms. High of 31 today, feeling like 40. Chance of more rain overnight. Showers and thunderstorms tomorrow, then sun and cloud and warm later on. High tomorrow of 30, feeling like 39.
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0: All right, results from yesterday's big question on our website.
1: We were asking if you've ever played pickleball, and 67% said yes.
0: All right, today we're asking this. Do you like iced tea?
11: She's my sweet iced tea. Right on the money, just the thing.
0: But how do you say it? Do you say iced tea or ice tea with no D?
1: Well, according to the Merriam-Webster Dictionary, both pronunciations are fine. Now, it is actually supposed to be iced with a D, but iced tea has become common because we're lazy. We leave sounds out of our everyday words. So iced cream used to actually be iced cream, but because it takes effort to enunciate both sounds back to back, we just got lazy and it became the new default spelling. Same thing has happened to a box set, skim milk, wax paper, and whipped cream.
0: That could happen to iced tea. So right now, iced tea in the U.S., 6 times more common than ice. In the U.K., it's only about 2 times more common. And I looked it up in Canada, with majority of people say iced tea, no D.
1: I was thinking about it. So I think I say iced tea, but then on a menu, I expect the D to be there for
0: By
1: iced
0: the way,
1: tea.
0: 53% of adults say it's the ideal beverage for sipping on the porch. And I think it has to be a porch, right? Mm-hmm. Like a covered porch.
1: Definitely.
0: Not like fully enclosed.
1: Maybe a porch swing, but maybe not.
0: Even better. Led to our question today, do you like iced tea? You can go and vote on our website, BigCountry913.com.
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0: Mostly cloudy, chance of showers or thunderstorms today. 31 feeling like 40, and it's already warm. 21 feeling like 28.
1: With an update from cknewstoday.ca, I'm Cheryl Johnstone. It's not officially summer, but it feels like it. Environment Canada has issued a yellow heat warning for Chatham-Kent. The temperature will be in the 30s for the next few days, but with the humidity, it'll feel more like the 40s. A heated debate broke out at Monday's Chatham-Kent Council meeting after Ryan Doyle proposed a report tracking councillor participation ahead of the next election. The motion would have asked staff to compile information including how often councillors pulled items from the consent agenda for discussion. In protest, councillor Trevor Thompson then pulled every consent agenda item, and the discussion became tense when Doyle accused Thompson of mocking the motion. Council ultimately rejected the proposal. Ontario's Minister of Natural Resources was in the area yesterday to pledge $10.8 million to help protect communities from abandoned oil and gas wells. There's 27,000 known oil and gas wells in Ontario. That money will be used by local fire departments to purchase specialized equipment for oil and gas emergencies. Job seekers can head out to Blenheim this afternoon for a community resource and job fair. That event is taking place from 2 until 6 at St. Mary's Hall. Matt Keach with Employment and Social Services says they'll have something for everyone.
2: We've got 18 employers that are going to be on site. We've got employers from all around Chatham-Kent. And as well, we also have 10 community organizations that are going to be promoting some of their local services as well.
1: A full list of employers and community organizations that'll be in attendance can be found on our website, cknewstoday.ca. Provincial police have arrested an 18-year-old man after a constable was killed on the job yesterday near Hearst. Constable Taryn Bally was struck by a car driven by a man who had escaped from a hospital. CBC News says the suspect is charged with first-degree murder and dangerous driving. In sports, the Carolina Hurricanes blew a two-goal lead, but they rallied back to beat the Vegas Golden Knights 5-3. That ties the Stanley Cup final up at 2. Miles Straw scored on a wild pitch to tie it up, then Brandon Valenzuela singled to score Dalton Varsho as the Toronto Blue Jays rallied to beat the Phillies 3-2. Dylan Dingler hit two homers and had four hits and drove in four runs as the Detroit Tigers downed Minnesota 10-4. Tigers have won six of their last seven games. In the CBL, the Chatham-Kent Barnstormers beat Welland 10-6. And Serena Williams returned to the tennis court for the first time in 4 years. She teamed up with Canadian Victoria Mboko to win their first-round women's doubles match. Now the forecast, a heat warning is in effect as it will be mainly cloudy today with a chance of showers and the risk of a thunderstorm, high of 31, humidex of 40. Partly cloudy tonight with a chance of showers and the risk of a thunderstorm, low of 21, and then showers tomorrow with a few thunderstorms ending in the morning, then clearing with a high of 30. Right now it's 21 Celsius. With the humidity, though, it feels more like 28. I'm Cheryl Johnstone. For more on these and other stories, visit cknewstoday.ca.
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0: Chatham Kent's Big Country 91.3. Good morning, it's Dave and Cheryl. Welcoming in Kate this morning to talk about Mitchell Bay's 12th annual antique vehicle show. And I say vehicle because you've got a little bit of everything in the show.
1: We've got a little bit of everything. Tractors, truck, motorcycles, and cars.
0: Thanks for coming in. Appreciate it. So give us the details for this year's show.
1: Well, the show is a Saturday. It's going to be on June 13th at the main park in Mitchell's Bay. We are expecting a bigger show because the weather's going to be fantastic. It's going to be 28 and sunny, just like we were praying for. We have 64 vendors, which are coming out. They've already signed up and ready to go. We've got everything mapped up and ready to get everybody up there, out there and set up. We've also got five big raffle prizes that our viewers and the public can check out on Facebook on our page, which is Mitchell's Bay Car Show.
2: So, but how many different vehicles then are you expecting to come out?
1: Last year we had about 213. I think this year my number is 230. That's what we're looking at.
2: That's your goal.
1: That's our goal. And that's bigger than last year. So it's going to be a brilliant weekend. We're looking for lots of fun. We got lots of volunteers, brilliant sponsors that have donated their time and their money to us. And we're waiting for the public to make it a big success.
0: And lots of different prizes you were just telling us off air.
1: Yeah, we've got five big prizes this year. Only five. So you can come out and pick up your tickets. For the first one is a lottery package of 250 lottery tickets. And the second one is over almost $550 worth of dining cards. The third one is over $1,000 for the home. The fourth one is over $1,000 in entertainment. And the fifth one is about $450 for auto. Yeah. Going to be lots of fun.
2: I like to win any of those, I'll be honest.
1: I'm with you, Cheryl.
2: So where is this all taking place in Mitchell's Bay?
1: It's taking place at the main park. So when you take the main street coming into Mitchell's Bay, you'll see it as you get towards the end, you'll see it on the left-hand side of the big park behind the pavilions. So we're asking the public, please don't park in front of the pavilions because those are rented spots for that weekend, for that Saturday. But we just follow the directions of all of the people that are volunteering. They'll have parking vests on, the yellow vest. So just follow their directions. We're going to direct people to specific areas so that we can get everybody to the show that day.
0: And is it too late for somebody that might want to bring in a vehicle or whatnot?
1: Oh no, majority of registration for cars is going to take place that morning. Yeah, we don't have a lot that are pre-registered, probably about 30. The majority will take place that morning. We've got a great team set up and ready to go with that.
2: And then you also have something going on with the kids right?
1: Always have something going on with the kids. Now we have Tom Towers and his tractor pull, which is fantastic. We had, it was our inaugural year last year. He's coming back, same team, and it's going to be a big hit. They're beautiful trophies for the winners.
0: All right, so if somebody wants more info on all these things we've talked about, where can they find that?
1: They're going to find that on our Facebook page on Mitchell's Bay Car Show. Just a shout out to the vendors. We have a lot of vendors this year, so setup is at 7 a.m. Please follow the directions of all the people that are helping and follow those guys' directions into the park. There'll be specific areas for them to come into the park. Car registration is starting at 8. So we want to make sure that they're coming through the correct driveway also by the outpost. And then for the tractor pull, registration is at 10, and the actual pull will start at noon.
0: All right, good stuff. My big takeaway, follow the directions, no rebels.
1: Well, you can be a rebel. There's probably going to be a cause there, but follow the directions. The volunteers are there to help.
0: Okay, thanks for coming in today. Appreciate it.
1: Oh, thank you so much, Dave and Cheryl. You too.
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12: Big Country weather.
0: Mostly cloudy, chance of showers or thunderstorms today. 31 feeling like 40. Could see more rain overnight. Showers, chance of a thunderstorm in the morning tomorrow, then sun and cloud with a high of 30, and then sun and cloud and 30 on Friday.
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14: Justin Moore is temporarily stepping away from touring. He says it's to prioritize his health after nearly 20 years out on the road. Shared his decision on Instagram saying, as a result, I'll be unable to perform some upcoming shows. This is the right decision for me and my family, and I appreciate everyone's understanding and support. I look forward to getting back out there later this summer and doing what I love most. So it sounds like it's really not going to be that long of a break.
15: Several weeks, about a month maybe.
14: Yeah, but like when you announce you're taking, stepping away, it makes me think like, oh, you're taking like a year off or something or longer. But it does mean that he's going to be canceling the shows that he did have scheduled, I guess, for the month of June. So he's not going to be opening up for Riley Green on his tour.
15: Zach Topp kicked off his cold beer and country music tour in Oklahoma, and it included an acoustic cover of a song that he first learned to play on guitar when he was only 5 years old.
16: And

0: So he's learning this song at 5 years old. 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
1: Same.
0: Singing George Strait, sounding so good, too.
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1: With an update from cknewstoday.ca, I'm Cheryl Johnstone. A heat wave is making its way across the region, and that's prompted a yellow heat warning to be issued by Environment Canada. The temperature is forecasted to be in the 30s for the next few days, but with the humidity, it'll feel more like it's in the 40s. A Chatham Kent councillor was reprimanded for being disrespectful at Monday's council meeting. Ryan Doyle brought forward a participation report motion, but many councillors, including Amy Finn, were against it.
2: When this came forward last time, it was like a slap in the face, Ryan. I'm out in the public. I get involved in the public. I get involved in discussions here at the table. According to your motion, none of that shows.
1: Trevor Thompson took a stand against the motion by pulling every agenda item for discussion. Doyle came at Trevor, saying this is the first time he's participated in the last 2 years. Fellow councillor Melissa Harrigan called the comment disrespectful and was backed by Mayor Darren Caniff. The province has announced additional funding to help protect communities from old and inactive oil and gas wells. The $10.8 million will be used to help close the wells, buy specialized equipment, train emergency staff, and conduct research. The Minister of Natural Resources says they're trying to be proactive following the explosion in Wheatley a few years ago. Premier Doug Ford says he'll put American booze back on the shelves of the LCBO if the Canada-US-Mexico trade agreement is renewed. The Toronto Star says both Canada and Mexico want to renew the deal for another 16 years. More than a dozen employers will be looking to fill positions at a community resource and job fair in Blenheim. 18 employers will be at St. Mary's Hall from 2 until 6 this afternoon. Matt Keach with Employment and Social Services says there will also be some community organizations and municipal services there.
3: We're going to be promoting things like housing, newcomer supports, healthcare, training opportunities, a real range of things. So whether people are looking for information on jobs or other services in our community, it's a great place to be.
1: Attendees should bring along resumes and be prepared for on-the-spot interviews. In sports, the Stanley Cup final is all tied up at 2. The Carolina Hurricanes blew a 2-goal lead but rallied back in the third period to beat the Vegas Golden Knights 5-3. Jordan Staal scored twice for the Canes, including the game winner, while sprawled on the ice. The Toronto Blue Jays rallied in the bottom of the ninth inning to get by the Phillies 3-2. Miles Straw scored on a wild pitch to tie it up. Then Brandon Valenzuela walked it off with a single to score Dalton Varsho and give the Jays the win. Dylan Dingler had two homers among his four hits and drove in four runs as the Detroit Tigers downed Minnesota 10-4. Carey Carpenter and Riley Green also homered for the Tigers, who have won six of their last seven games. In the CBL, Austin Gurney continued his hot streak, hitting two home runs to power the Chatham Kent Barnstormers to a 10-6 win over Welland. The NHL will launch an investigation into allegations that Mike Babcock invaded players' privacy. TSN says the move comes at the request of the Players Association because the Edmonton Oilers are considering hiring him. A full investigation was never completed back in 2023 because Babcock resigned. And Serena Williams returned to the tennis court for the first time in 4 years. She teamed up with Canadian Victoria Mboko to win their first round women's doubles match. Now the forecast, a heat warning is in effect as it will be mainly cloudy today with a chance of showers and the risk of a thunderstorm, high of 31, humidex of 40. Partly cloudy tonight with a chance of showers and the risk of a thunderstorm, low of 21, and then showers tomorrow with a few thunderstorms ending in the morning, clearing up after that with a high of 30. Right now it's 21 Celsius. With the humidity, it feels more like 28. I'm Cheryl Johnstone. 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

0: Chatham Kent's Big Country 91.3. Good morning, it's Dave and Cheryl. Earlier we were talking about how quickly time passes. I mean, you've got nephews. I'm sure you're seeing how quickly they're growing. Your oldest nephew, is he a teenager now?
1: He will be in less than a month, a few weeks.
0: Wild. Wild how quickly time goes by. And speaking of that, comedian Bill Burr, he's turning 59 today. He has a great take on how you can get locked in time.
2: Life can pass you by. It happens. You know, you just keep living and living and living. You know what it is? You got like 25, 30 years to absorb as much as you can. And then that's it. That's all you know. Because right around then, you get married. And it's over. Right? You have a couple of kids. You're sucked in the bubble. You don't have time to pay attention to what's going on in the world. You're just stuck with these kids. Eh? Don't be a serial killer. Don't touch that. You're just stuck in that. You have 3-4 kids. That is a 25-year sentence. Trying to get them all through college. Society just keeps going. You get the last one through college, you step back out of the bubble, just... You don't know what happened. You're not even paying attention. You go back to your old record collection. Right? Someone sticks a mic in your face, you're gonna get in trouble.
0: And he's not wrong. I've always equated that to being, as a parent, you're in the trenches. That's why, as a grandparent, I find it so much easier because, well, you're not a full-time caregiver. When you're a parent, you're in the trenches, as you know, with your nephews. You're bringing them to this, to that, the other thing. And then they've got issues with school and they're getting bullied, or maybe they're a bully. There's all kinds of stuff going on. You're in the trenches and you're locked in time. And as he said, you go back to your old music collection.
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0: A 20-year-old horse was caught in a scary situation in Illinois last month when he was swept away by floodwaters.
1: But he was eventually rescued thanks to an intense 8-hour effort that involved firefighters, water rescue teams, and a vet.
11: Your instinct is to want to help it, and you can't just jump in and help him. I know everyone was just going through different emotions, trying to figure out what the next step is to help him. You could tell he was looking at us, wondering why we weren't out there helping him, and I felt so bad because I didn't want him to think we were just watching him.
12: We started started building the raft system that you probably have seen pictures of. We moved the animal across with the boat. We activated the Mavis box alarm system for swift water technicians.
0: So now he's recovering at home thanks to all these brave people that came out, as you heard him say, we built this raft system. Oh yeah, no big deal, right? But that's what they're trained to do in these types of situations. And the horse is safe and sound.
13: 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Traffic tips, song requests, or random comments. 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

Chatham Kent's Big Country 91.3. Good morning, it's Dave and Cheryl. Well, we've got your chance to win a $10 gift card to Flapjacks coming up if you can get today's Big IQ. According to surveys, what's the most common thing people do immediately after waking up? Is it make coffee, check their phone, open the curtains, or hit the snooze button? What do you think that is? Make coffee, check their phone, open the curtains, or hit the snooze button? One of those is the correct answer. And we'll take your guesses following Matt Lang.

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4: Big country weather.
1: Mostly cloudy, chance of showers or thunderstorms. High of 31 today, feeling like 40. Chance of more rain overnight. Showers and thunderstorms tomorrow, then sun and cloud and warm later on. High tomorrow of 30, feeling like 39.
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1: What's the most common thing people do immediately after waking up? 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
2: Hi there, what's your guess?
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1: Hi, what do you think it might be?
5: Check their phone.
1: Yeah, checking their phone is what we're doing.
2: Congrats, what's your name?
5: Zach.
2: And would you say the first thing you do when you get up is check your phone?
5: Yes.
2: Yeah.
1: We're addicted, man. We're just, yeah, it didn't used to be that way. You know, we would just get up, start your day, maybe go to the bathroom, maybe make coffee. But now your first instinct is, what happened overnight?
2: Mm-hmm. I plug my phone in like across the room so that, you know, I'm not tempted to keep looking at it. But still, the first thing I do when I get up is go over and grab it. Mm-hmm. I don't always necessarily look at it right away, but...
1: That's where we are now in our world.
2: Mm-hmm.
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0: Mostly cloudy today, chance of showers. We could see a thunderstorm too with a high of 31, humidity around 40. Right now 21, feeling like 28.
1: With an update from cknewstoday.ca, I'm Cheryl Johnstone. It's not officially summer yet, but it feels like it. Environment Canada has issued a yellow heat warning for Chatham-Kent. The temperature will be in the 30s for the next few days, and with the humidity, it's going to feel more like the 40s. A heated debate broke out at Monday's Chatham-Kent Council meeting after Ryan Doyle proposed a report tracking councillor participation ahead of the next election. The motion would have asked staff to compile information, including how often councillors pulled items from the consent agenda for discussion. In protest, Councillor Trevor Thompson then pulled every consent agenda item, and the discussion became tense when Doyle accused Thompson of mocking the motion. Council ultimately rejected the proposal. Ontario's Minister of Natural Resources was in Essex yesterday to pledge $10.8 million to protect communities from abandoned oil and gas wells. There's 27,000 known oil and gas wells in Ontario. The money will be used by local fire departments to purchase specialized equipment for emergencies. Provincial police have arrested an 18-year-old man after a constable was killed on the job yesterday in Hearst. Constable Taryn Bally was struck by a car driven by a man who had escaped from a hospital. CBC News says the suspect is charged with first-degree murder and dangerous driving. Job seekers can head to Blenheim this afternoon for a community resource and job fair. That event is taking place from 2 until 6 p.m. at St. Mary's Hall. Matt Keach with Employment and Social Services says they'll have something for everyone.
2: We've got 18 employers that are going to be on site. We've got employers from all around Chatham-Kent. And as well, we also have 10 community organizations that are going to be promoting some of their local services as well.
1: A full list of employers and community organizations that'll be there can be found on our website, cknewstoday.ca. In sports, the Carolina Hurricanes blew a two-goal lead, but they rallied back to beat the Vegas Golden Knights 5-3. That ties the Stanley Cup final up at 2. Miles Straw scored on a wild pitch to tie it up, then Brandon Valenzuela singled to score Dalton Varsho as the Toronto Blue Jays beat the Phillies 3-2. Dylan Dingler had two homers among his four hits and drove in four runs as the Detroit Tigers downed Minnesota 10-4. Tigers have won six of their last seven games. In the CBL, the Chatham-Kent Barnstormers beat Welland 10-6. And Serena Williams returned to the tennis court for the first time in 4 years. She teamed up with Canadian Victoria Mboko, and they won their first round women's doubles match. Now the forecast. A heat warning is in effect as it will be mainly cloudy today with a chance of showers and the risk of a thunderstorm. High of 31, humidex of 40. Partly cloudy tonight with a chance of showers and the risk of a thunderstorm. Low of 21. And then showers tomorrow with a few thunderstorms ending in the morning, then clearing up after that with a high of 30. Right now it's 22 Celsius. With the humidity, it feels more like 30. I'm Cheryl Johnstone. 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
0: Big Country weather.
2: Mostly cloudy, chance of showers or thunderstorms today. 31 feeling like 40. Could see more rain overnight. Showers, chance of a thunderstorm in the morning tomorrow, then sun and cloud with a high of 30, and then sun and cloud and 30 on Friday.
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0: Good morning, Big Country. Who's this?
1: Good morning.
0: What's your name?
1: Jen.
0: Jen, tell us why your dad is awesome.
1: Because he taught me everything I know about how to work a vehicle, how to change a tire, do the oil, do woodworking, everything.
0: Practical skills.
1: Yes.
2: So it sounds like he's a pretty awesome dad, and you know what? He's now qualified, or you're now qualified, for our Phil's Dad Tank Contest.
1: Thank you.
0: All right, hang on 1 second for us. We'll get some more information. We'll do this again tomorrow morning, but you can also go to our website as well.
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0: Chatham Kent's Big Country 91.3. Shania Twain has some plans for a biopic. You can read more about that. 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Coming up after 8, we're going to tell you what country superstar is lining up with others to oppose a data center in Nashville. More on that coming up. Plus, coming up in a moment, we'll also tell you about how one volunteer, local volunteer search and rescue person, was able to find a dog that had been missing out in BC for several days. And also, a driverless car causing some havoc and chaos at an accident scene.
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0: A missing 3-year-old Australian shepherd dog by the name of Daisy has been reunited with her family following a rollover crash in BC's Okanagan, thanks to the dedication of one local search and rescue volunteer.
8: So searching for lost pets falls outside of the official mandate of the search and rescue team, but this one volunteer, who also happens to own an Australian shepherd, used his free time and expertise in the area to scour the forest alongside his wife to look for the dog. And after 2 days of searching, they found Daisy. She was sitting patiently inside one of the vehicles involved in the original accident.
0: Imagine that. So she probably kept coming back thinking, okay, they're going to be back here. Mm-hmm. And they obviously hadn't towed the vehicles yet.
8: And good news is, aside from spending 3 nights alone in the woods, she was safe and sound. And that allowed

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2: On stage.
3: The principal of her school said she, quote, needs to think of a way to make up for what I've done and made it about myself. However, this girl has a 3.5 GPA, planning to study business administration, and left in tears because she said there's no written rules prohibiting celebratory dances when you walk up to get your diploma.
2: So it sounds like it was a spur-of-the-moment decision by administration who just didn't like it. So as of this point, she still hasn't received her diploma despite this happening about a month ago. But maybe now that the story's taking off, maybe they'll relent.
3: I mean, I understand why you don't want, but if you don't have it, you don't want people doing these celebratory things up on stage.
2: Sure, you want decorum.
3: But you also, if you don't have it written in writing to let the kids know, if you do this and warn them ahead of time, if you do anything outside of the ordinary walk and, you know,
2: you're going to be in trouble.
3: You're going to get in trouble. You're not going to receive your diploma.
2: How old were you when you had your ears pierced?
3: It wasn't until I was 16. My dad said that, quote, I had enough holes in my head. Didn't need to add any more. So it was like when you're 16, you can go and get it done yourself.
2: Maybe they were worried you were going to eat your earrings. A four-year-old by the name of Maya, she had her ears pierced for her birthday, but swallowed one earring overnight and stuck the other one up her nose.
4: She said, Mommy, I ate my earring. She actually ate the earring the night before and went to sleep with it in her belly. So I never would have thought that could happen.
3: I thought when they pierced your ears, like, so I remember this, because I had to wait till basketball season was over, because you weren't supposed to wear any jewelry when you played basketball, but I could during volleyball, as long as they were, like, studs. And I remember, like, to get them off, like, it was a hard, like, when they pierced it, it was in there. It wasn't like you could easily slip the earrings off somehow.
2: Depending upon the type of earring, I guess the clasp let go, or she released it and then ate it.
3: Yeah.
2: Her mom joked afterwards, she can't wear earrings now until marriage, telling her, quote, it'll be her husband's problem. All right, a little bit closer to home. There is a job fair that's going to be happening today in Blenheim.
3: Now, the Community Resource and Job Fair running from 2 until 6 p.m. That's happening at St. Mary's Hall in Blenheim.
2: And you've also got Mamma Mia, the movie, being shown tonight.
3: That'll be at the Chatham Capital Theater. You can check that out at 7 p.m.
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1: With an update from CK News Today, Doncie, I'm Cheryl Johnstone. A yellow heat warning is in effect for Chatham-Kent and most of southwestern Ontario. Environment Canada is calling for daytime highs in the 30s for the next few days, and with the humidity, it'll feel more like it's in the 40s. Things got a little testy during the Chatham-Kent Council meeting on Monday night. Councillor Ryan Doyle brought forward a motion asking staff to compile a participation report ahead of this fall's election. Fellow councillor Trevor Thompson pulled every item on the agenda to make a point. He says those metrics don't make a good councillor.
2: I would hate to think that a councillor that was good in the community, whose strengths lied in the community and their community work, wouldn't get elected.
1: Other councillors voiced their concerns, with Amy Finn calling it a slap in the face. The motion failed with only Doyle, Rhonda Jubenville, and Michael Bondi voting in favour. The province has announced additional funding to help protect communities from old and inactive oil and gas wells. $10.8 million will be used to help close the wells, buy specialized equipment, train emergency staff, and conduct research. A ribbon-cutting ceremony at the Gordie Howe International Bridge is still on track for Friday, but CBC News says the White House says its position hasn't changed. Back in February, U.S. President Donald Trump threatened to keep the bridge closed. When the Gordie Howe International Bridge opens, will you use it? You can let us know in our CK News Today question of the day on our website. Job seekers in Chatham-Kent will have a chance to connect directly with employers at a community resource and job fair in Blenheim today. That event runs from 2 until 6 p.m. at St. Mary's Hall and will feature 18 employers and 10 community organizations. Matt Keach with Employment and Social Services has some tips for anyone who comes out.
3: Want to be dressed for success? Bring a resume. Employers will be on site looking to get to know people and definitely have opportunities for all job seekers, students, professionals, and everything in between.
1: Organizers say positions range from part-time and full-time work to summer contracts. In sports, the Stanley Cup final is all tied up at 2. The Carolina Hurricanes blew a 2-goal lead, but then rallied back in the third period to beat the Vegas Golden Knights 5-3. Jordan Staal scored twice for the Canes, including the game winner. The Toronto Blue Jays rallied in the bottom of the ninth, inning to get by the Phillies 3-2. Miles Straw scored on a wild pitch to tie it up. Then Brandon Valenzuela walked it off with a single to score Dalton Varsho and give the Jays the win. Dylan Dingler had two homers among his four hits and drove in four runs as the Detroit Tigers downed Minnesota 10-4. Carey Carpenter and Riley Green also homered for the Tigers, who have won six of their last seven games. In the CBL, Austin Gurney continued his hot streak, hitting two home runs to power the Chatham-Kent Barnstormers to a 10-6 win over Welland. The NHL will launch an investigation into allegations that Mike Babcock invaded players' privacy. TSN says the move comes at the request of the Players Association because the Edmonton Oilers are considering hiring him. A full investigation was never completed back in 2023 because Babcock resigned. And Serena Williams returned to the tennis court for the first time in 4 years. She teamed up with Canadian Victoria Emboko, and they won their first round women's doubles match. Now the forecast. A heat warning is in effect as it will be mainly cloudy today with a chance of showers and the risk of a thunderstorm. High of 31, humidex of 40. Partly cloudy tonight with a chance of showers and the risk of a thunderstorm. Low of 21. And showers tomorrow with a few thunderstorms ending in the morning, then clearing up with a high of 30. Right now it's 22 Celsius. With the humidity, though, it feels more like 31. I'm Cheryl Johnstone. For more on these and other stories, visit cknewstoday.ca.
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0: Chatham Kent's Big Country 91.3. Good morning, it's Dave and Cheryl. There's been a lot of pushback against data centers lately. As people learn more and more about how much land they take up.
1: Water that they use.
0: Water that they consume. Well, coming up in a moment, we'll let you know what country superstar is lining up with others in Nashville to push back.
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0: There's been a lot of pushback over the last little while when it comes to data centers. And I think that's going to be one of the biggest things we face over the next 12 to 24 months.
1: And country star Brad Paisley is the latest person to get on board in the fight against these data centers, because a company is proposing to build a 70,000 square foot facility right next to the Nashville Zoo.
9: First of all, they don't have the power to build this. They don't have the water. It doesn't belong there. It would be an enormous monstrosity, an absolute eyesore, and detract in every way from not only the zoo but that area. It's not too late to stop it either. The zoo is one of the sources of joy in the city. It is one of the top zoos in the world. It's family memories. It is expanding itself. It's got all these plans to become even better as a resource for our city. So let's sign the petition if you agree, and everybody I've talked to does. Sign a petition. Let's stop it. They don't have to do this here. Build them somewhere else, but let's keep Nashville as beautiful and as great an attraction as it's always been.
0: So as you heard him say, he was urging people to sign a petition that, as of a couple of days ago, had over 300,000 signatures.
1: I can only imagine it's much higher now that he's put this video out. I mean, he, as you heard him say, talked about how important the zoo is, you know, source of joy in the city, one of the top zoos in the world. And the CEO of the zoo is even worried about it, because how is that going to affect the animals, disturbing them with the noise, light pollution, and the construction during that phase?
0: Have you heard some of these data centers when they're fully operational? There's a weird noise that comes off of it. And there's people now that live close to some of these data centers that are talking about headaches and other issues that they're now having health-wise, because it's loud. There's a definite loud hum when they're really up and running. Here's the other thing. You'll see politicians talk about, oh, it's going to create many jobs when they're building it, but it barely takes anyone to run them after. You've got security probably on site, obviously.
1: And maybe a couple of like sort of
0: maintenance
1: people that are there, but I think that would be maybe like two full-time and a couple part-time positions.
0: It's basically a handful, from what I understand, that will run them once they're up and running, unless they run into a massive issue with it. So we're seeing more and more of this now where people are pushing back against these data AI centers, AI slop, as they call it.
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0: Chatham Kent's Big Country 91.3. Good morning, it's Dave and Cheryl. We've got your four random facts coming up in a moment. The fact is, right now it is hot already.
1: Yeah, just updated. It's 23 Celsius already. Feels like 32 with the humidity.
0: Heading for a humidex today of around 40, maybe a bit higher. In all seriousness, if you've got breathing issues, that kind of thing, you know, it's not a great day to be outside.
1: Yeah, and if you do have to be outside, make sure you're taking breaks, drinking lots of water, and don't forget, you can always go to the library as a cooling center, and I believe Hope Haven is open as well.
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0: Mostly cloudy, chance of showers or thunderstorms. High of 31 today, feeling like 40. Chance of more rain overnight. Showers and thunderstorms tomorrow, then sun and cloud and warm later on. High tomorrow of 30, feeling like 39.
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0: If you've always been confused by the scoring in tennis, and I certainly was, and still am, really, no one is quite sure the origin of the tennis scoring system, but it's been documented as far back as the 15th century.
1: Yeah, because it's like love, 15, 30, 40. Then there's like deuce, advantage, game, set, match.
0: Double deuce, double Dutch. Don't they have to start skipping at some point?
1: Now, zebras, black with white stripes or black with white stripes? What do you think?
0: White with black stripes.
1: Well, according to science, their skin and their default hair color is black. So they're black with white stripes. The white stripes are created by the lack of production of melanin in those striped areas.
0: Did you know this? Ancient Roman gladiators were mostly vegetarian. Their diet consisted of barley, beans, and dried fruit. They were into beans before bean talk became a thing on TikTok. People eating all those beans now.
1: And you know the tiny little sprinkles, as we call them, that you put on stuff for decoration? In Australia and the UK, they call them hundreds and thousands.
0: I like sprinkles way better.
1: Way easier, quicker to say, too. Give me some sprinkles instead of, could I get some hundreds and thousands, please?
0: Because that would insinuate you're putting hundreds and or thousands of them on there, when really, you're just putting a sprinkle.
6: Today's
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0: We recently gave away tickets to Luke Combs and a performance in Toronto, hotel, and, you know, spending cash, that kind of thing. Well, for anyone that did go down to that show, you were part of a new record.
1: Mm-hmm. So apparently they just shared some cool news with nearly 100,000 fans attending those two back-to-back shows at Rogers Stadium in Toronto. The My Kind of Saturday Night made history in Canada, officially making it the largest attendance record for a country headliner in Toronto.
0: Congratulations to Luke Combs on that new record. Be by you, Big Country 91.3.

0: Mostly cloudy today, chance of showers and thunderstorms. 31 feeling like 40. Right now it's warm. 23, 32 with humidity.
1: With an update from CK News Today, Dancie, I'm Cheryl Johnstone. It's not officially summer, but it feels like it. Environment Canada has issued a yellow heat warning for Chatham-Kent. The temperature will be in the 30s for the next few days, and with the humidity, it'll feel more like the 40s. A heated debate broke out at Monday night's Chatham-Kent Council meeting after Ryan Doyle proposed a report tracking councillor participation ahead of the next election. The motion would have asked staff to compile information, including how often councillors pulled items from the consent agenda for discussion. In protest, Councillor Trevor Thompson then pulled every consent agenda item, and the discussion became tense when Doyle accused Thompson of mocking the motion. Council ultimately rejected the proposal. Ontario's Minister of Natural Resources was in Essex yesterday to pledge $10.8 million to help protect communities from abandoned oil and gas wells. There's 27,000 known oil and gas wells in Ontario. That money will be used by local fire departments to help purchase specialized equipment for oil and gas emergencies. Provincial police have arrested an 18-year-old man after a constable was killed on the job in northern Ontario. Constable Taryn Bally was struck by a car driven by a man who had escaped from a hospital near Hearst. CBC News says the suspect is charged with first-degree murder and dangerous driving. Job seekers can head to Blenheim this afternoon for a community resource and job fair. That event is taking place from 2 until 6 p.m. at St. Mary's Hall. Matt Keach with Employment and Social Services says they'll have something for everyone.
2: We've got 18 employers that are going to be on site. We've got employers from all around Chatham-Kent. And as well, we also have 10 community organizations that are going to be promoting some of their local services as well.
1: A full list of the employers and community organizations that'll be there can be found on our website, cknewstoday.ca. In sports, the Carolina Hurricanes blew a two-goal lead, but rallied back to beat the Vegas Golden Knights 5-3. That ties the Stanley Cup final up at 2. Miles Straw scored on a wild pitch to tie it up, then Brandon Valenzuela singled to score Dalton Varsho as the Toronto Blue Jays rallied to beat the Phillies 3-2. Dylan Dingler had two homers as the Detroit Tigers downed Minnesota 10-4. Tigers have won 6 of their last 7 games. In the CBL, the Chatham-Kent Barnstormers beat Welland 10-6. And Serena Williams returned to the tennis court for the first time in 4 years. She's teamed up with Canadian Victoria Mboko, and they won their first round women's doubles match. Now the forecast, a heat warning is in effect as it will be mainly cloudy today with a chance of showers and the risk of a thunderstorm. High of 31, humidex of 40. Partly cloudy tonight with a chance of showers and the risk of a thunderstorm. Low of 21. And showers tomorrow with a few thunderstorms ending in the morning and clearing up after that with a high of 30. Right now it's 23 Celsius. With the humidity, though, it feels more like 32. I'm Cheryl Johnstone. 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

0: Chatham Kent's Big Country 91.3. Good morning, it's Dave and Cheryl. Last week we were giving away tickets for the Rock and Wheel Festival, which is going to be taking place soon and happening in Mount Bridges. And we're joined this morning by the president of the Rock and Wheel Festival, Ken Allure. Good morning, Ken.
1: Good morning.
0: Thanks for joining us today to tell us a little bit about the festival itself. But before we get into that, maybe we can talk a little bit about the reason that you wanted to hold this festival, because there's a fundraising aspect to it as well for charity, right?
1: Correct. When I was 17, I ended up broke my neck playing hockey. I was checked from behind, and with family and friends' help on my passion in music, we created Rock and Wheel. And what we do is have a music concert, and we raise funds for mental health and for the Canadian Spinal Research Organization. And we're having our 2 days, and we're quite excited.
2: So that's coming up July 3rd and 4th in Mount Bridges. So how many years have you been putting on Rock and Wheel now?
1: Well, this is going to be our, 21st year.
0: That's fantastic that you've been able to do this for so many years and use it as a fundraiser. So I know you've got a blues night on July 4th, but, you know, we're country. So tell us a little bit more about the country night on July 3rd.
1: The country night, it's a wicked night. We have country superstar Aaron Goodvin and local bands Dry County, right from Mount Bridges, Copper Scott, and upcoming artist is Olivia May Graham. So we're quite excited this year.
2: So why did you decide to expand to a country night this time around?
1: Well, to reach more people, to get our message across, and to make that difference. You know, if we could, the more people we reach, then the more chances that we can prevent an injury from happening and direct somebody who needs mental health support their help. So
0: Ken, if somebody's listening, they want to head up for the Rock and Wheel Festival, where can they get tickets?
1: Well, you can get them at CS Pharmacy or Trinity in Mount Bridges. The day of, you can get them at the door. And also, well, if they're not sold out, of course. And in Strathroy, Domino's Pizza. And in Kamoka,
0: All right, Ken, thank you so much for joining us today. I know the cell phone was cutting out a little bit, so that web address again is ticketscene.ca if you want to get your tickets for this event, or you can check them out with Rock and Wheel on Facebook.
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13: Big country weather.
0: Mostly cloudy, chance of showers or thunderstorms today. 31 feeling like 40. Could see more rain overnight. Showers, chance of a thunderstorm in the morning tomorrow, then sun and cloud with a high of 30, and then sun and cloud and 30 on Friday.
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9: Justin Moore is temporarily stepping away from touring. He says it's to prioritize his health after nearly 20 years out on the road. Shared his decision on Instagram, saying, "As a result, I'll be unable to perform some upcoming shows. This is the right decision for me and my family, and I appreciate everyone's understanding and support. I look forward to getting back out there later this summer and doing what I love most." So it sounds like it's really not going to be that long of a break.
10: Several weeks, about a month maybe.
9: Yeah, but like when you announce you're taking, stepping away, it makes me think like, oh, you're taking like a year off or something, or longer. But it does mean that he's going to be canceling the shows that he did have scheduled, I guess, for the month of June. So he's not going to be opening up for Riley Green on his tour.
11: Zach Top kicked off his cold beer and country music tour in Oklahoma, and it included an acoustic cover of a song that he first learned to play on guitar when he was only 5 years old. And

0: So he's learning this song at 5 years old. Meanwhile, I was like, look, I tied my shoe, you know, playing guitar.
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0: Singing George Strait, sounding so good, too.
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1: With an update from cknewstoday.ca, I'm Cheryl Johnstone. A heat wave is making its way across the region, and that's prompted a yellow heat warning to be issued by Environment Canada. The temperature's forecasted to be in the 30s for the next few days, but with the humidity, it'll feel more like it's in the 40s. A Chatham-Kent councillor was reprimanded for being disrespectful at Monday night's council meeting. Ryan Doyle brought forward a participation report motion, but many councillors, including Amy Finn, were against it.
2: When this came forward last time, it was like a slap in the face, Ryan. I'm out in the public. I get involved in the public. I get involved in discussions here at the table. According to your motion, none of that shows.
1: Trevor Thompson took a stand against the motion by pulling every agenda item for discussion. Doyle then came at Thompson, saying this is the first time he's participated in the last 2 years. Fellow councillor Melissa Harrigan called the comment disrespectful and was backed by Mayor Darren Caniff. Ontario is pledging $10.8 million to close old and inactive oil and gas wells. Mike Harris, the Minister of Natural Resources, says there's about 27,000 of them throughout the province.
3: Don't want to scare anybody. There's no imminent danger or anything along those lines, but it is something we are really trying to be proactive with, obviously. We saw the situation a few years ago in Wheatley. It was very troubling times for that community.
1: The funding will allow fire departments in the region to buy specialized equipment and conduct training. Premier Doug Ford says he'll put American booze back on the shelves of the LCBO if the Canada-US-Mexico trade agreement is renewed. The Toronto Star says both Canada and Mexico want to renew the deal for another 16 years. More than a dozen employers will be looking to fill positions at a community resource and job fair in Blenheim. 18 employers will be at St. Mary's Hall from 2 until 6 this afternoon. Matt Keach with Employment and Social Services says there will also be community organization and municipal services there.
4: We're going to be promoting things like housing, newcomer supports, healthcare, training opportunities, a real range of things. So whether people are looking for information on jobs or other services in our community, it's a great place to be.
1: Attendees should bring along a resume and be prepared for on-the-spot interviews. In sports, the Stanley Cup final is all tied up at 2. The Carolina Hurricanes blew a 2-goal lead but rallied back in the third period to beat the Vegas Golden Knights 5-3. Jordan Staal scored twice for the Canes, including the game winner. The Toronto Blue Jays rallied in the bottom of the ninth inning to get by the Phillies 3-2. Miles Straw scored on a wild pitch to tie it up. Then Brandon Valenzuela walked it off with a single to score Dalton Varsho and give the Jays the win. Dylan Dingler had two homers among his four hits as the Detroit Tigers downed Minnesota 10-4. Carey Carpenter and Riley Green also homered for the Tigers, who have won six of their last seven. Austin Gurney continued his hot streak. He hit two home runs to power the Chatham-Kent Barnstormers to a 10-6 win over Welland. The NHL will launch an investigation into allegations that Mike Babcock invaded players' privacy. TSN says the move comes at the request of the Players Association because the Edmonton Oilers are considering hiring Babcock. A full investigation was never completed in 2023 because he resigned. And Serena Williams returned to the tennis court for the first time in 4 years. She teamed up with Canadian Victoria Mboko, and they won their first round women's doubles match. Now the forecast. A heat warning is in effect as it will be mainly cloudy today with a chance of showers and the risk of a thunderstorm. High of 31, humidex of 40. Partly cloudy tonight with a chance of showers and the risk of a thunderstorm. Low of 21. And showers tomorrow with a few thunderstorms ending in the morning, then clearing with a high of 30. Right now it's 23 Celsius. With the humidity, it feels more like 32. I'm Cheryl Johnstone. For more on these and other stories, visit cknewstoday.ca.
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9: Big Country weather.
10: Mostly cloudy, chance of showers or thunderstorms today. 31 feeling like 40. Could see more rain overnight. Showers, chance of a thunderstorm in the morning tomorrow, then sun and cloud with a high of 30, and then sun and cloud and 30 on Friday.
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0: Chatham Kent's Big Country 91.3. Good morning, it's Dave and Cheryl. Thanks to Kate, we spoke to her earlier this morning all about this weekend's Mitchell's Bay Vehicle Show.
1: There's cars, trucks, motorcycles, and tractors going to be on display this Saturday from 9 until 3, all happening at Mitchell's Bay Park.
0: Lots for the kids and lots of parking out there, too. Just follow the directions of the people out there so they don't want you parking in certain areas where they would want the vehicles to be set up. Also, thanks to Ken, we talked to him about the Rock and Wheel Festival that's coming up soon.
1: That's a two-day music festival, July 3rd and 4th. So there's a blues night on the 4th and then a country night on the 3rd. Aaron Goodvin going to be headlining that show. We gave away tickets to it all last week. And this is an amazing thing that Ken came up with. So when he was, 17, he got hit from behind playing hockey and broke his neck and has been in a wheelchair ever since. So this is a way to raise money. They've been doing it for 21 years now to help out people access mental health supports, but also spinal injuries.
0: Mm-hmm. So get your tickets. It's going to be a great two-night festival and just down the road in Mount Bridges. Also, go to our website. You can vote on our big question today because it is National Iced Tea Day today.
1: We want to know if you like iced tea, and we got into a whole discussion. Is it iced tea or iced tea with a D?
0: I would say, like the actor, I would say iced tea or rapper, I guess, when he first started.
1: Actor, rapper. I say iced tea, but then when I look at it on a menu, I want to see the D there, I think.
0: All right. Well, that led to our question today. You can go and vote at bigcountry913.com.
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10: With an update from cknewstoday.ca, I'm Cheryl Johnstone. A yellow heat warning is in effect for Chatham-Kent and most of southwestern Ontario. Environment Canada is calling for daytime highs in the 30s for the next few days. And with the humidity, it'll feel more like it's in the 40s. People are reminded to drink plenty of water and to use sunscreen if they're outside. Things got a little testy during the Chatham-Kent Council meeting on Monday night. Councillor Ryan Doyle brought forward a motion asking staff to compile a participation report ahead of this fall's election. Fellow Councillor Trevor Thompson then pulled every item on the agenda to make a point, and other councillors voiced their concerns, with Amy Finn calling it a slap in the face. The motion then failed, with only Doyle, Rhonda Jubenville, and Michael Bondi voting in favour. Ontario is pledging $10.8 million to close old and inactive oil and gas wells. The Minister of Natural Resources says there's about 27,000 old and inactive oil and gas wells throughout the province. The funding will allow fire departments in the region to buy specialized equipment and conduct training. Job seekers in Chatham-Kent have a chance to connect directly with employers at a community resource and job fair happening today in Blenheim. That event runs from 2 until 6 at St. Mary's Hall. It'll feature 18 employers and 10 community organizations. The organizers say positions range from part-time and full-time work to summer contracts. Provincial police have arrested an 18-year-old man after a constable was killed on the job yesterday in northern Ontario. Constable Taryn Bali was struck by a car that was driven by a man who had escaped from a hospital near Hearst. CBC News says the suspect is charged with first-degree murder and dangerous driving. Now the forecast. A heat warning is in effect as it will be mainly cloudy today with a chance of showers and the risk of a thunderstorm. High of 31, humidex of 40. Partly cloudy tonight with a chance of showers and the risk of a thunderstorm. Low of 21. And showers tomorrow with a few thunderstorms ending in the morning, then clearing with a high of 30. Right now it's 23 Celsius. With the humidity, it feels more like 32. I'm Cheryl Johnstone.

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3: Big country weather.
4: Mostly cloudy, chance of showers or thunderstorms today. 31 feeling like 40. Could see more rain overnight. Showers, chance of a thunderstorm in the morning tomorrow, then sun and cloud with a high of 30, and then sun and cloud and 30 on Friday.
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14: With an update from cknewstoday.ca, I'm Cheryl Johnstone. A yellow heat warning is in effect for Chatham Kent and most of southwestern Ontario. Environment Canada is calling for daytime highs in the 30s for the next few days. And with the humidity, it'll feel more like it's in the 40s. People are reminded to drink plenty of water and to use sunscreen if they're outside. Things got a little testy during the Chatham-Kent Council meeting on Monday night. Councillor Ryan Doyle brought forward a motion asking staff to compile a participation report ahead of this fall's election. Fellow Councillor Trevor Thompson then pulled every item on the agenda to make a point, and other councillors

Officers voiced their concerns, with Amy Finn calling it a slap in the face. The motion then failed, with only Doyle, Rhonda Jubenville, and Michael Bondi voting in favor. Ontario is pledging $10.8 million to close old and inactive oil and gas wells. The Minister of Natural Resources says there's about 27,000 old and inactive oil and gas wells throughout the province. The funding will allow fire departments in the region to buy specialized equipment and conduct training. Job seekers in Chatham-Kent have a chance to connect directly with employers at a community resource and job fair happening today in Blenheim. That event runs from 2 until 6 at St. Mary's Hall. It'll feature 18 employers and 10 community organizations. The organizers say positions range from part-time and full-time work to summer contracts. Provincial police have arrested an 18-year-old man after a constable was killed on the job yesterday in northern Ontario. Constable Taryn Bali was struck by a car that was driven by a man who had escaped from a hospital near Hearst. CBC News says the suspect is charged with first-degree murder and dangerous driving. Now the forecast. A heat warning is in effect as it will be mainly cloudy today with a chance of showers and the risk of a thunderstorm. High of 31, humidex of 40. Partly cloudy tonight with a chance of showers and the risk of a thunderstorm. Low of 21. And showers tomorrow with a few thunderstorms ending in the morning, then clearing with a high of 30. Right now it's 23 Celsius. With the humidity, it feels more like 32. I'm Cheryl Johnstone. For more on these and other stories, visit cknewstoday.ca.

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2: It's a day of school. Taylor Swift is climbing the country chart with her Toy Story 5 song, I Knew It, I Knew You. She surprised fans at the premiere of the movie in L.A. by performing not only that song, but the signature Toy Story song, I've Got a Friend in You, alongside the man who wrote it and recorded it, Randy Newman. Morgan Wallen caught some flack for canceling one of his Pittsburgh shows just a couple of hours before it was set to start, claiming he was advised of bad weather by city officials, but the town's mayor says that's not true. Up-and-coming singer Carlisle Wright is making her Grand Ole Opry debut after being invited to do so by her famous uncle, Alan Jackson. Happy birthday to Lee Bryce. He turns 47 today. Lee's playing Caesars Windsor November 19th. Keith Urban's album, full of yacht rock covers, is coming out on Friday called Flow State. He says he never intended to actually make it. They were in studio. He started recording a few covers just for fun, and he and his band had so much fun, they thought they'd keep going. And Ella Langley is being praised for her motivational speech at her concert on Sunday.
3: You are good enough. The fact that you woke up this morning made you good enough for today. The fact that we have a God that loves us is why you are good enough today. You will always be good enough.
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4: Zach Topp kicked off his cold beer and country music tour in Oklahoma, and it included an acoustic cover of a song that he first learned to play on guitar when he was only 5 years old.
5: 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Up from San Antonio.
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4: Singing George Strait. 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

0: 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What's happening around Chatham-Kent? 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
0: Big Country weather.
16: Mostly cloudy, chance of showers or thunderstorms today. 31 feeling like 40. Could see more rain overnight. Showers, chance of a thunderstorm in the morning tomorrow, then sun and cloud with a high of 30, and then sun and cloud and 30 on Friday.
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1: With an update from cknewstoday.ca, I'm Georgia Newman. A yellow heat warning is in effect for Chatham-Kent and most of southwestern Ontario. Environment Canada is calling for daytime highs in the 30s for the next few days, and with the humidity, it will feel like it's in the 40s. People are reminded to drink plenty of water and use sunscreen if they're outside. For the eighth straight month, the Bank of Canada left its key lending rate alone at 2.25%. The bank says economic activity in Canada has been weak and there's still uncertainty about U.S. trade policy. And with the war continuing in Iran, energy prices drove up inflation last month to 2.8%. It says inflation will likely hover in that range until it eases later in the year. The latest person hoping to be one of Wallaceburg's representative on CK's next municipal council happens to be an accountant. Chris Young has officially put his name forward with hopes of being one of two Ward 5 councillors. He says his experience as an accountant would be a great asset in a time when a lot of people have concerns with rising taxes and how the municipality is spending the money.
2: I want to add my, you know, my 20 plus years of expertise in, you know, not only capital, but also operations and maintenance type expenses, budgeting, forecasting.
1: If elected, Young's biggest priority would be combating the housing and homeless crisis and improving local infrastructure. Voters head to the polls on October 26th. Police are investigating a pride flag theft just north of Chatham-Kent. OPP were called to a school in Glencoe on Monday after a flagpole with a Canadian flag and pride flag were stolen. Police say the suspect knocked over the flagpole and took the pole as well as the flags early Saturday morning. The investigation is ongoing and the OPP ask anyone with information to contact them. Just as 2,900 Chinese electric cars arrived in Canada, the Canadian Vehicle Manufacturers Association is urging Ottawa to scrap the deal with China that allowed it. It says it undermines the North American auto supply chain. Canada will allow 49,000 into the country, a number equal to a third of all EVs sold in Canada last year. Global News says it told lawmakers yesterday diversification beyond the U.S. is not an option. Blenheim District High School students have more than doubled their cancer research fundraising goal. The Lambton-Kent District School Board says the high school's Relay for Life raised over $18,000. The fundraiser was planned and promoted by students who hope to raise $8,000. The event was a blaring success with student leaders saying they're proud of the achievement and grateful for the community's support. In sports, it's Game 4 of the NBA Finals. The Spurs are playing the Knicks tonight at 8:30. The Knicks are leading the series 2-1. In the MLB, the Blue Jays are coming off of a win against the Phillies, beating them last night 3-2. They face each other again tonight at 7:07. And the Tigers play the Twins again tonight at 6:40. Now the forecast. A heat warning is in effect with Humidex values between 36 and 40. Mainly cloudy today with a chance of rain, risk of thunderstorm, and a high of 31 degrees. Partly cloudy tonight with a 40% chance of showers and a low of 21. Showers with a few thunderstorms tomorrow morning and then clearing with a high of 30. I'm Georgia Newman. For more on these and other stories, visit cknewstoday.ca.
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9: 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On the Chicago Board of Trade, corn futures, July up a quarter at 419, September up a half at 428. Soybean futures, July up 12 at 1126, August up 12 at 1130. Wheat futures, July up 4 at 589, September up 4 at 601. Live cattle futures, August up 32 at 240.02, October up 47 at 232.60. Feeder cattle futures, August down 120 at 352.95, September down 80 at 349.90. From the Andersons at Kent Bridge, 2026 crop corn up 2 at 577, 2027 crop corn up 1 at 583, 2026 crop soybeans up 8 at 1486, 2027 crop soybeans up 5 at 1433, 2026 soft Reventer wheat up 3 at 709, 2027 soft Reventer wheat up 3 at 759. From Olex on Tuesday, total livestock sold 4,627 head. Fed cows sold at softer pricing, while fed veal sold actively at stronger prices. Fed cows, 216 to 248, top of 307. Good Holsteins, 390 to 405, top of 420. Good beef, 380 to 410, top of 495. Medium Holsteins, 365 to 385. Plain calves, 340 to 360. And heavy calves, 365 to 392. Ontario Pork reports the U.S. CME price as $92.97 U.S. per hundredweight just weight. That's up 48 cents from the previous day. 100% fall into price, $224.77. That's up 96 cents. Quebec's average price on June 9th, $223.88. The opening lean hog futures price in Chicago for June, $97.48. That's up $1.37 from the previous day's close. That is the Blackburn Agri-Media Farm Market Report.
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9: I'm Adam Bell, and this is the Farm News. A smaller Australian crop could create new opportunities for Canadian grain and pulse exporters in the year ahead. Australia's winter crop production is forecast to be down over 20% from the current crop year. The forecast includes a 26% drop in wheat production, along with declines in barley, canola, and chickpeas. Reduced Australian wheat production could have the biggest impact on Canadian growers, although it's noted it's still early in the Australian growing season and weather conditions remain a key factor. Canada's plant-based protein sector is focusing on stronger supply chains and long-term partnerships with farmers as it looks to support future growth. Industry leaders say stable contracts, reliable ingredient supplies, and closer links between growers, processors, and food manufacturers are key to building a more resilient sector. The sector has faced slower growth in demand for plant-based meat alternatives in recent years, but industry reps say global demand for protein continues to rise, creating opportunities for Canadian producers. And farm product prices in Canada increased 3.5% year-over-year in March, according to New Stats Canada data, with gains in livestock more than offsetting weaker crop prices. The total livestock and animal products index climbed over 10%, marking its 8th straight annual increase. Higher cattle and calf prices were the main driver, rising 22% due to tight supply and strong processor demand. Egg and poultry prices also edged higher, while the crop crops index fell 2.5% compared to a year earlier. That's all for the farm news. For more AgMedia news information, visit mynewstoday.ca.
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15: Hello everyone. There is considerable interest amongst fruit growers in the use of foliar fertilizers to improve orchard performance. Therefore, the topic of my discussion today is foliar fertilizers. Foliar fertilizers are nutrient solutions spread onto leaves, and the foliar application is considered good for quick correction of deficiencies during the growing season. Generally speaking, soil-applied fertilizers are preferred when applying nutrients. This is because the cost per unit of soil-applied fertilizer is often cheaper than as a liquid foliar. Macronutrients are almost always ground-applied because it is impossible to supply the total annual demand for these nutrients as a foliar spray. However, the micronutrients are often applied as foliar sprays because annual demand for these nutrients can often be met by one or more applications. Micronutrients include zinc, boron, manganese, iron, copper, molybdenum, and chlorine. Perhaps the most compelling reason to use a foliar spray results from orchard soil pH, limiting soil availability of mineral nutrients. With the exception of molybdenum, micronutrients become relatively unavailable at soil pH values greater than 7.5, and tree uptake may be limited. When this is the case, a foliar product may be needed to supply the tree until soil pH can be adjusted to the preferred value of around 6.5. A general requirement of foliar fertilizers is that they not be phytotoxic at the concentration required for effective tree nutrition. This limits the usefulness of macronutrient sprays because at the concentration required to meet tree needs, severe foliage burn would occur. At safe concentrations, however, many sprays per season would be needed and at unreasonable cost. Root health may play a part in deciding when to use foliar fertilizers. This is because nutrient uptake by roots may be restricted during the periods of excessive soil moisture or severe winter temperatures, or when the roots are affected by disease. In these cases, trees may benefit from foliar nutrition program while root systems recovers. It is important to note that the fruit tree's leaves are simply not designed for efficient uptake of liquid nutrient solutions. It is estimated that at most 20% of sprayed foliar nutrients make it into living tissue. In terms of the best time of day to spray foliar nutrients, it is mid-morning when stomates are fully open in the morning sun, the cuticles are still hydrated from the high humidity of dawn, and warm temperatures are resulting in high leaf metabolism. You are welcome to ask your local field extension workers for help in deciding the best foliar formulation for your situation. Thank you.
1: Now the forecast. A heat warning is in effect with Humidex values between 36 and 40. It's mainly cloudy today with a chance of rain, risk of thunderstorms, and a high of 31 degrees. Showers with a few thunderstorms tomorrow morning and then clearing with a high of 30. A mix of sun and clouds Friday with a 40% chance of rain and a high of 30. The mix of sun and clouds will continue into Saturday with a high of 29. The normals for this time of year are a high of 25 and a low of 14. Sunrise was at 5:51 a.m. and sunset is at 9:00. 9.05 p.m. I'm Georgia Newman. For more agri-media news and information, visit mynewstoday.ca.
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14: With an update from cknewstoday.ca, I'm Georgia Newman.
4: A yellow heat warning is in effect for Chatham, Kent, and most of southwestern Ontario. Environment Canada predicts daytime highs in the 30s for the next few days. With humidity, it will feel like the 40s. People are reminded to drink plenty of water and wear sunscreen if they go outside. The Bank of Canada has kept its main interest rate at 2.25% for the 8th month in a row. Energy prices increased last month because of the war in Iran, making inflation reach 2.8%. The bank expects inflation to stay near that level until it drops later this year. OPP are looking for suspects after a flagpole and flags were taken from a school in Glencoe. Police say that over the weekend, the suspect knocked over the flagpole holding the Canadian flag and Pride flag and then stole it. Police are asking anyone with information to contact them while they continue to investigate. A Wallaceburg accountant is looking to try his hand at municipal politics. Chris Young is running in CK's upcoming election with hopes of being one of two Ward 5 councillors. He believes the municipality has a bright future and he wants to ensure Wallaceburg plays a big part.
14: Wallaceburg needs strong representation amongst the rest of the council members. We don't want to be, you know, left out or left behind.
4: Young says his biggest priorities are the lack of affordable housing, the homeless crisis, and improving infrastructure. CK's election will be on October 26th. Local high school students have raised over $18,000 for cancer research. The money was raised through Blenheim District High School's Relay for Life. Students organized the event, more than doubling their goal of raising $8,000. The high school students embraced the fundraiser, with some even shaving their heads. Now the forecast. A heat warning is in effect. It's mainly cloudy today with a chance of rain, risk of thunderstorms, and a high of 31 degrees. Partly cloudy tonight with a 40% chance of showers and a low of 21. Showers with a few thunderstorms tomorrow morning and then clearing with a high of 30. I'm Georgia Newman. For more on this and other stories, visit cknewstoday.ca.
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2: It's a Taylor Swift. Taylor Swift is climbing the country chart with her Toy Story 5 song, I Knew It, I Knew You. She surprised fans at the premiere of the movie in L.A. by performing not only that song, but the signature Toy Story song, I've Got a Friend in You, alongside the man who wrote it and recorded it, Randy Newman. Morgan Wallen caught some flack for canceling one of his Pittsburgh shows just a couple of hours before it was set to start, claiming he was advised of bad weather by city officials, but the town's mayor says that's not true. Up-and-coming singer Carlisle Wright is making her Grand Ole Opry debut after being invited to do so by her famous uncle, Alan Jackson. Happy birthday to Lee Bryce, he turns 47 today. Lee's playing Caesars Windsor November 19th. Keith Urban's album, full of yacht rock covers, is coming out on Friday called Flow State. He says he never intended to actually make it. They were in studio, he started recording a few covers just for fun, and he and his band had so much fun, they thought they'd keep going. And Ella Langley is being praised for her motivational speech at her concert on Sunday.
3: You are good enough. The fact that you woke up this morning made you good enough for today. The fact that we have a God that loves us is why you are good enough today. You will always be good enough.
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17: With an update from cknewstoday.ca, I'm Tamara Thornton. A heat warning is in effect for the region into tomorrow. Environment Canada says temperatures are expected to reach the 30s, feeling like the 40s with the humidity. The weather agency says the heat could last until Saturday, though areas near the Great Lakes will likely be cooler. People are reminded to drink plenty of water and to get to a cool place if you feel dizzy or nauseous. Police are investigating the theft of a pride flag just north of Chatham, Kent. OPP were called to a school in Glencoe on Monday after a flagpole flying a Canadian flag and a pride flag was stolen. Police say the suspects knocked over the flagpole and took it as well as the flags early Saturday morning. Provincial police are asking anyone with information to contact them. Local high school students have raised over $18,000 for cancer research. The money was raised through Blenheim District High School's Relay for Life. Students organized the event and they really embraced the fundraiser.

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0: We are Chatham Cats Big Country 91.3 at the Sunshine. Hope you're having a great Wednesday. It is Mike at 2:05. James Barker Band in Southwestern Ontario. Less than a month at the Essex Fun Fest, July the 3rd. We'll hear from those boys after Riley Green and Change My Mind on Big Country.
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3: I am out here in Blenheim today, and I'm at the Community Resource and Job Fair. This is on until 6 p.m. at St. Mary's Hall. So if you're looking for a job, this is the place to be. So make sure you come on down here, bring your resume with you. Number of places looking for jobs, including Family Service Kent. And I'm joined by Marjorie Crew here from Family Service Kent. So tell me a little bit about what it is that Family Service Kent does and what positions you're looking at.
4: Well, we have many different resources under one roof, and we are looking for volunteers for our transportation program to drive seniors and people with disabilities to where they need to be. We're also looking for temporary full-time positions that don't come up very often at Family Service Kent, and we have a really it's a really great place to work. So come on down, and it's really important to have these job fairs to showcase what's available in Chatham-Kent and to let, you know, everything's under one roof, one-stop shop, and the staff has done a great job putting this together, and I really appreciate being able to come here for my work, showcasing what we have, answering questions, and hopefully getting some interest in some of the positions that we have.
3: 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That job fair at St. Mary's Hall is on until 6 p.m.
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1: Big Country weather.
12: Kane Brown in 30 seconds. Heat warning continues. Another hot and sticky one will drop down to just 20 Celsius. Chance of showers tonight. That chance of showers exists tomorrow as well with a high of 30. And once again, 30 with a mix of sun and cloud on Friday. Right now, 29 feeling like 39.

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2: And a happy birthday to a gentleman who will be in southwestern Ontario for a show later on this fall. Kenneth Mobley Bryce Jr. was born on this date back in 1979. Happy 47th birthday. He's just 4 days younger than I am. Caesars Windsor, November. Lee Bryce, one of them girls on Big Country. Are you one of

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1: I'm here in Blenheim today at the Community Resource and Job Fair. This is on now until 6 p.m. at St. Mary's Hall. That's 94 George Street. The doors have opened. Lots of people coming through already. And right now I'm joined by Matt Keach from CK Jobs. And tell me a little bit about this job fair and resource fair, what it's all about.
2: So the municipality of Chatham-Kent, CK Jobs program, we've brought our community resource job fair to Blenheim. We've got 18 employers on site that are hiring right now. As well, we've got 10 community organizations that are promoting some of their services. Some have volunteer opportunities, and some are just looking to get word out on programming. As well, the municipality has a number of departments here that are also showcasing services. So really, whether you're looking for a job, whether you're looking for information, we've got something here for you.
1: So grab your resume and come on down here to Blenheim today at 94 George Street for the Community Resource and Job Fair on now until 6 p.m.
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We are Chatham Kent's Big Country 91.3. Later on in the show, another chance at Jordan Davis concert tickets. Caesars Windsor, June 27th. We'll give you that opportunity in about an hour from now. 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

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New to Neil Towns and Sunshine's Free. We're Chatham Kent's Big Country. Your Wednesday afternoon. It is Mike News Update. 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
3: I'm out here in Blenheim today at the Community Resource and Job Fair. 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So for anyone who is coming out here today, do you have any advice for them, what they should bring along?
4: Yes, definitely. 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Definitely bring your resume. 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
2: With an update from cknewstoday.ca, I'm Tamara Thornton. The yellow heat warning is in effect for Chatham Kent and most of southwestern Ontario. Environment Canada is calling for daytime highs in the 30s for the next few days. With the humidity, it will likely feel like it's in the 40s. People are reminded to drink plenty of water and use sunscreen if you're outside. A Wallaceburg accountant is looking to try his hand at municipal politics. Chris Young is running in CK's upcoming election with hopes of becoming one of two Ward 5 councillors. He believes the municipality has a bright future, and he wants to ensure that Wallaceburg plays a big part.
14: Wallaceburg needs strong representation amongst the rest of the council members. We don't want to be, you know, left out or left behind.
2: Young says his top priorities are the lack of affordable housing, the homelessness crisis, and improving infrastructure. Chatham Kent's election is on October 26th. And Blenheim District High School students more than doubled their cancer research fundraising goal. The Lambton-Kent District School Board says the high school's Relay for Life raised over $18,000. The fundraiser was planned and promoted by students who hope to raise $8,000. Student leaders say they're proud of their achievement and grateful for the community's support. The forecast, there is a heat warning in effect for Chatham-Kent into tomorrow. Windy with a mix of sun and cloud today. There's a chance of rain and thunderstorms. The high is 31, feeling like 40. Partly cloudy overnight. We'll see some showers. There's a risk of thunderstorms. The low is 21.

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Together again, FGL, we're Chatham Kent's Big Country 91.3. Good afternoon. It is Mike Luke Combs of the weekend setting an attendance record in Toronto. You can read about that at BigCountry913.com. Luke after Owen Wrigley on Big Country. I keep

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2: Out here in Blenheim today for the Community Resource and Job Fair. This is on now until 6 p.m. at 94 George Street. So if you're looking for a job or maybe some volunteer opportunities, this is the place to be today. And right now, joined by Matt Keach from CK Jobs. And wow, we've got quite the turnout here so far.
3: We're really pleased with the turnout today. There's lots of great job opportunities here. We've got 18 employers from all across Chatham Kent and really Canada, if you want to include the Canadian Armed Forces in that picture. Some good opportunities for people.
2: Mm-hmm. 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
2: So make sure you come on down and check out the job fair on now until 6 p.m. That's happening at St. Mary's Hall in Blenheim.
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1: Big Country weather.
14: Rondi Atkins in 30 seconds. Heat warning remains in effect. We'll get down just to 20 Celsius with a chance of a shower, maybe a thunderstorm later tonight. Chance of showers again tomorrow. Hot and humid, high of 30, and much the same on Friday as well. 29 right now, feeling like 38.

We are Chatham Kent's Big Country 91.3. Coming up later this summer, the end of July, the final day of the month. New album, The Outlaw Sherry Lee and Other Western Tales, coming out from Shaboozy. Here's a new one, Cowgirl, Chatham Kent's Big Country. Girls.

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1: I'm at the Blenheim Community Resource and Job Fair on now until 6 p.m. St. Mary's Hall. That's at 94 George Street. Come on down, bring your resume. Come and check out some great job opportunities, like maybe at the municipality of Chatham Kent right now. I'm joined by Jennifer Smith. So tell me a little bit about all the different careers the municipality offers.
2: Well, we have basically the municipality is everywhere. We're fire, ambulance, police, public utilities, public health, senior services, employment and social services, property development. I won't list everything, but we do basically have a job for everyone. These are the services that we offer, but then we also have our own internal services, finance, IT, human resources, which is a team I'm on, just to name a few.
1: And so if someone is looking for a job, you do have a job board, right?
2: Yes, we do. We have a job board. Now, we have on our table here, we have a list of jobs that are available this week, but we are constantly posting new jobs. So what we're asking people to do is to go on to ckcareers.ca, and that'll bring them to our job board. That'll list what's available, but also, most importantly, there's a place to subscribe for job notifications. So you can ask for all job notifications to be sent to you, or put in, say, specific words or specific jobs that you're looking for, and then we'll do the work for you. We'll send the jobs your way, the job opportunities your way.
1: So that is ckcareers.ca, and make sure to stop by the job fair, which is on now until 6 p.m. out in Blenheim.
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We are Chet and Kent's Big Country 91.3, and Father's Day coming up very shortly, and we want to fill Dad's tank to the tune of a $100 gas card to Wanig Fuels, part of the grand prize. And that also includes a gentleman's spa package with Radiant Spa and a product from Bayside Brewery. That's the grand prize, and coming up again tomorrow morning in the Big Breakfast with Dave and Cheryl. Another chance to qualify for that grand prize just in time for Father's Day. And a bonus chance at BigCountry913.com. Hudson Westbrook, Chatham Kent's Big Country.

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1: Jordan Davis tickets, Caesars Windsor later on this month, the Coliseum Stage, June 27th. You could win tickets, so text me now. 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
2: I'm here in Blenheim today for the Community Resource and Job Fair. That is on now until 6 p.m. at St. Mary's Hall. 94 George Street is where you'll find us. And a number of different businesses here that are hiring, including Paladin Security. And right now I'm joined by Marcus from Paladin. So tell me a little bit about the business and what kind of jobs you're hiring for.
3: Yeah, so we hire uniform security guards. We're all over the country. 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So right now we're just hiring for security guards, but there are it's a great stepping stone for people who are interested in law enforcement careers, super hands-on sites, and then there are also a lot more laid-back sites, just to get some experience, just to get on the ground floor. So there's something for everyone at the moment.
2: And is there a website where people can go to see some of the job postings and openings?
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2: Or you can stop on by and bring your resume to Marcus in person here. He's going to be at the Blenheim Community Resource and Job Fair, which, as I said, is on now until 6 p.m. at 94 George Street.
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4: With an update from cknewstoday.ca, I'm Tamara Thornton. A heat warning is in effect for the region into tomorrow. Environment Canada says temperatures are expected to reach the 30s, feeling like the 40s with the humidity. The weather agency says the heat could last until Saturday, though areas near the Great Lakes will likely be cooler. People are reminded to drink plenty of water and get to a cool place if you feel dizzy or nauseous. Provincial police are looking for suspects after a flagpole and flags were taken from a school in Glencoe. Police say that over the weekend, the suspects knocked over the flagpole, which was flying the Canadian flag and the Pride flag, and stole it. Police are asking anyone with information to contact them. The investigation is ongoing. The latest person hoping to represent Wallaceburg on CK's next municipal council is a local accountant. Chris Young has officially put his name forward to become one of two Ward 5 councillors. He says his experience as an accountant would be a great asset in a time where a lot of people have concerns with rising taxes and how the municipality is spending money.
5: I want to add my, my 20 plus years of expertise in not only capital but also operations and maintenance type expenses, budgeting, forecasting.
4: If elected, Young says he wants to combat the housing and homelessness crisis and improve local infrastructure. Voters head to the polls on October 26th. Chatham Kent residents are invited to a public information meeting about the proposed Dresden landfill expansion. It will be held 2 weeks from today, from 6 p.m. to 8 p.m. at the Ken Houston Agricultural Center. Municipal officials say there haven't been any major developments. The in-person meeting is meant to keep communication open

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2: First tonight before play returns to San Antonio on the weekend. In the WNBA, the Toronto Tempo welcome the Connecticut Sun, and it's the rubber match between the Toronto Blue Jays and the Philadelphia Phillies in the MLB. The winner will take the series. The Detroit Tigers take on the Minnesota Twins. The forecast, there is a heat warning in effect for Chatham-Kent into tomorrow. Windy with a mix of sun and cloud today. There's a chance of rain and thunderstorms. The high is 31, feeling like 40. Partly cloudy overnight. We'll see some showers. There's a risk of thunderstorms and a low of 21. Rain and thunderstorms tomorrow with a high of 30, feeling like 39. Right now, it's 29 degrees. For more on these and other stories, go to cknewstoday.ca.
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We are Tatum Kent's Big Country. It is Mike in about 10 minutes or thereabouts to get your text in to see Jordan Davis. And he's going to be at Caesars Windsor June 27th. We'll make a draw in a few minutes. So text the word big and your name. 519-351-6300 to 415. Draw shortly after that to see Jordan Davis. Bonus chance to win as well at BigCountry913.com. And Jason Aldean.

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1: Zach Topp kicked off his cold beer and country music tour in Oklahoma, and it included an acoustic cover of a song that he first learned to play on guitar when he was only 5 years old.
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1: I'm out here in Blenheim today for the Community Resource and Job Fair. This is on now until 6 p.m. at the St. Mary's Hall, 94 George Street is where you'll find that. And right now I'm joined by Nicole from ConAgra. They are one of the many businesses that are here hiring. So, Nicole, tell me a little bit about ConAgra.
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1: Or you can bring your resume on down and give it to Nicole in person. They are one of the many businesses here today, so stop by and see ConAgra here at the Blenheim Community Resource and Job Fair on now until 6 p.m.
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15: Heat and humidity continues. We'll drop down to a low of 20 Celsius tonight. The chance of a shower. Don't rule out a thunderstorm. Same for tomorrow, too. Sunshine to start the day. Could see some rain by the afternoon. High of 30. And much the same for Friday as well. Right now it is 30 with a humidex of 40.

Morgan Griffiths, we are Chatham Kent's Big Country 91.3. Brand new music from Lainey Wilson and a song she wrote while on tour for her 2024 album, Whirlwind. She teams up with John Mayer. Phone, keys, wallet, Big Country.

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1: I'm out here in Blenheim today at the Community Resource and Job Fair. This is on now until 6 p.m. at 94 George Street. And right now I'm joined by Leanna. She works at Peter's Mushrooms, which is right here in Blenheim. And they're one of the businesses that are here. And tell me a little bit about Peter's Mushrooms.
2: So at Peter's Mushrooms, we grow and harvest and ship out our mushrooms to bigger customers as well as some local grocers, and we are always taking resumes for whatever, any type of position for people that are looking, because we, at the moment, we don't have anything posted, but we do post to Indeed as well as the Job Bank for anybody that is looking for a position with Peter's Mushrooms. And we are so happy to serve the community that we're in, 100%.
1: So if this sounds like something you might be interested in, bring your resume on down here today. Drop it off to Leanna in person. She would love to have that here at Peter's Mushrooms. You can come and meet here today at the Blenheim Community Resource and Job Fair, which is on now until 6 p.m. at St. Mary's Hall.
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0: He is Dean Brody. We are Chatham Kent's Big Country 91.3 Canadian Girls. Hope you're having a great Wednesday afternoon. Crystal on the show. Hello, Crystal.
1: Hello.
0: Are you having a good afternoon?
1: I am.
0: Good. Fine. I'm doing just fine. Thank you very much. I hope you're having a great afternoon. Chris and Amy so far have won tickets to see Jordan Davis, Caesars Windsor. Doing that in this show all this week. And Crystal, you have been added to that list. You're going.
1: Cool.
0: Jordan Davis at the end of this month, coming up actually pretty soon, 2.5 weeks on the 27th. So two tickets going your way, Crystal.
1: Sweet. Thank you.
0: What are you doing?
1: Planting cucumbers.
0: That's very specific and delicious.
1: Yeah.
0: Cab's cool. Yeah, it must be a very hot day to do that right now.
1: It is.
0: What other veggies are you growing, or is that it?
1: No, we grow a bunch of different tomatoes, peppers, sweet corn and beans.
0: You're just self-sufficient.
1: Mm-hmm.
0: Very good. Yep. Well, don't wilt out in the heat. I hope you don't have much longer to go.
1: No, I should wrap up here soon.
0: All right. You're on your way to Jordan Davis. Crystal, don't work too hard this afternoon, okay?
1: Thank you. You too, Tom.
0: Thank you. Another chance to win on this show tomorrow afternoon. And details at country91.3.com.

We are Chatham Kent's Big Country 91.3. The heat warning continues for us and likely will tomorrow as well. We'll check in with Tamara Thornton in a few minutes. CKNewsToday.ca. And also, students at Blenheim District High School more than doubled their cancer research fundraising goal. More on that coming up. New sports weather with Tamara shortly. Stephen Wilson Jr. on Big Country.

0: Chatham Kent's Big Country 91.3. We've got an update from CK News today next. 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Live on location. Here's Cheryl.
1: I'm here in Blenheim today for the Community Resource and Job Fair. This is on now until 6 p.m. at St. Mary's Hall. You'll find that at 94 George Street. Stop on in. They've got 18 different employers here that are hiring and also about 10 different sort of community businesses as well that you can come and talk to if you're looking for some volunteer or different resources. Some of the businesses here that are hiring include Gillier Drainage. They're hiring for general laborer and also heavy equipment operator. 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They're a Tier 1 automotive supplier, so they're always hiring for skilled trades, supervisors, and robot techs as well. 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So if you want to stop by in person and bring your resume, be dressed to impress, it's all happening until 6 p.m. here with the Community Resource and Job Fair at 94 George Street in Blenheim.
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13: With an update from cknewstoday.ca, I'm Tamara Thornton. A yellow heat warning is in effect for Chatham-Kent and most of southwestern Ontario. Environment Canada is calling for daytime highs in the 30s for the next few days. With the humidity, it will feel like it's in the 40s. It's possible that the heat warning could be extended to Saturday. People are reminded to drink plenty of water and use sunscreen if they're outside. Police are investigating the theft of a pride flag just north of Chatham-Kent. OPP were called to a school in Glencoe on Monday after a flagpole flying a Canadian flag and a pride flag was stolen. Police say the suspects knocked over the flagpole and took it as well as the flags early Saturday morning. The investigation is ongoing and provincial police ask anyone with information to contact them. A Wallaceburg accountant is looking to try his hand at municipal politics. Chris Young is running in CK's upcoming election with hopes of being one of two Ward 5 councillors. He believes the municipality has a bright future and he wants to ensure Wallaceburg plays a big part.
14: Wallaceburg needs strong representation amongst the rest of the council members. We don't want to be, you know, left out or left behind.
13: Young says his top priorities are the lack of affordable housing, the homelessness crisis, and improving infrastructure. Chatham-Kent

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2: Hasn't changed. Carney insists the delayed opening isn't a big deal and that it'll benefit both sides of the border once it does. When the Gordie Howe International Bridge opens, will you use it? 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In sports, it's Game 4 of the NBA Finals. The Knicks lead the series 2-1. New York hosts the Spurs tonight before play returns to San Antonio on the weekend. In the WNBA, the Toronto Tempo welcome the Connecticut Sun. And it's the rubber match between the Toronto Blue Jays and the Philadelphia Phillies in the MLB. The winner will take the series. The Detroit Tigers take on the Minnesota Twins. The forecast, there is a heat warning in effect for Chatham Kent into tomorrow. Partly cloudy overnight, there's a chance of rain and thunderstorms. The low is 21. Windy tomorrow with potential rain and thunderstorms and a high of 31, feeling like 40. A mix of sun and cloud Friday with a good chance of showers and a high of 30. Right now, it's 29 degrees. For more on these and other stories, go to cknewstoday.ca.
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Ellen Langley, we are Chatham Kent's Big Country 91.3. 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Luke follows Dallas Smith and Alexandra Kay on Big Country.

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2: 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That is on now until 6 p.m. at St. Mary's Hall, 94 George Street. Number of different businesses here that are hiring, including Blenheim Community Village and Village on the Ridge. And right now I'm joined by Robin from those places. So tell me a little bit about what you do at Blenheim Community Village and Village on the Ridge.
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14: George Drayton, 30 seconds. Heat warning continues for us from Environment Canada. We'll drop down to a low of just 20 Celsius. Chance of a shower, maybe a thunderstorm tonight. That chance will continue through tomorrow as well. Still very hot and humid with a high of 31. And much the same for Friday as well. Right now it's 28 with a humidex of 37.

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We are 10 of Kent's Big Country. Another chance tomorrow morning in the Big Breakfast with Dave and Cheryl to fill Dad's tank, getting ever closer to Father's Day. And a $100 gas card to Wanig Fuels, the grand prize, part of the grand prize, which also includes a pair of gentlemen's spa packages to Radiant Spa in Chatham and the Bayside Brewery product as well. 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And also through Big Country 913.com.

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1: I'm out here in Blenheim today at the Community Resource and Job Fair. This is on until 6 p.m. at St. Mary's Hall. That's at 94 George Street. Number of different businesses here, local businesses that are hiring, including Gincor Works. And right now, I'm joined by Danielle. And tell me a little bit about Gincor. You guys are located right here in Blenheim.
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1: 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So stop on by and check them out here at the job fair. That is on now until 6 p.m., 94 George Street in Blenheim.

He is Carson Janik. We are Chatham Kent's Big Country 91.3, and you still have time to head downtown to the Capitol Theater movie night in Mamma Mia, the movie. 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
1: I'm here in Blenheim at the Community Resource and Job Fair, just wrapping up here at St. Mary's Hall. But don't worry if you didn't make it out today. I'm actually joined by Kelly here from CK Jobs, because if someone didn't make it out to the Job Fair, Resource Fair today, where can they go for some more information?
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17: With an update from cknewstoday.ca, I'm Tamara Thornton. A heat warning is in effect for the region into tomorrow. Environment Canada says temperatures are expected to reach the 30s, feeling like the 40s with the humidity. The weather agency says the heat could last until Saturday, though areas near the Great Lakes will likely be cooler. People are reminded to drink plenty of water and get to a cool place if you feel dizzy or nauseous. Provincial police are looking for suspects after a flagpole and flags were taken from a school in Glencoe. Police say that over the weekend, the suspects knocked over the flagpole, which was flying the Canadian flag and the Pride flag, and stole all of it. Police are asking anyone with information to contact them. The investigation is ongoing. The latest person hoping to represent Wallaceburg on CK's next municipal council is a local accountant. Chris Young has officially put his name forward to become one of two Ward 5 councillors. He says his experience as an accountant would be a great asset in a time when a lot of people have concerns with rising taxes and how much the municipality is spending.
18: I want to add my, you know, my 20 plus years of expertise in, you know, not only capital, but also operations and maintenance type expenses, budgeting, forecasting.
17: If elected, Young says he wants to combat the housing and homelessness crisis and improve local infrastructure. Voters head to the polls on October 26th. Chatham-Kent residents are invited to a public information meeting about the proposed Dresden landfill expansion. It will be held in 2 weeks from 6 p.m. to 8 p.m. at the Ken Houston Agricultural Center. Municipal officials say there haven't been any major developments. The in-person meeting is meant to keep communication open and update residents on the ongoing efforts being made by the municipality. For the eighth straight month, the Bank of Canada left its key lending rate alone. It's still 2.25%. The bank says economic activity in Canada has been weak and that there's still uncertainty about U.S. trade policy. With the war continuing in Iran, energy prices drove up inflation last month to 2.8%. The bank says inflation will likely hover in that range until it eases later this year. And with the FIFA World Cup starting tomorrow, hotel analytics firm CoStar says hotels in Vancouver and Toronto are only half full. That said, Vancouver and Guadalajara, Mexico are leading the way in hotel occupancy at just under 48%. CTV News says Toronto is at 47%. In sports, it's Game 4 of the NBA Finals. The Knicks lead the series 2-1. New York hosts the Spurs tonight before play returns to San Antonio on the weekend. In the WNBA, the Toronto Tempo welcome the Connecticut Sun, and it's the rubber match between the Toronto Blue

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1: We are Chatham Kent's Big Country 91.3. It is Mike. We'll check in with Cordell, your daily scoop, and Morgan Wallen catching some flack recently for a show cancellation. More on that and many other stories to expand on in about 10 minutes from now. 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
1: Taylor Swift is climbing the country chart with her Toy Story 5 song, I Knew It, I Knew You. She surprised fans at the premiere of the movie in L.A. by performing not only that song, but the signature Toy Story song, I've Got a Friend in You, alongside the man who wrote it and recorded it, Randy Newman. Morgan Wallen caught some flack for canceling one of his Pittsburgh shows just a couple of hours before it was set to start, claiming he was advised of bad weather by city officials, but the town's mayor says that's not true. Up-and-coming singer Carlisle Wright is making her Grand Ole Opry debut after being invited to do so by her famous uncle, Alan Jackson. Happy birthday to Lee Bryce. He turns 47 today. Lee's playing Caesars Windsor November 19th. Keith Urban's album, full of yacht rock covers, is coming out on Friday called Flow State. He says he never intended to actually make it. They were in studio. He started recording a few covers just for fun, and he and his band had so much fun, they thought they'd keep going. And Ella Langley is being praised for her motivational speech at her concert on Sunday.
2: You are good enough. The fact that you woke up this morning made you good enough for today. The fact that we have a God that loves us is why you are good enough today. You will always be good enough.
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19: Big country weather.
1: Sam Hunt in 30 seconds. Could see a bit of rain coming through tonight. Don't rule out a thunderstorm. We'll drop down to a low of 20 Celsius. Tomorrow, chance of more showers, maybe a thunderstorm with a high of 31. The hot and humid stuff continues into Friday as well. Right now, 28 with a humid X of 38.
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We're Chatham Kent's Big Country 91.3. We're on the show tomorrow. Another chance to score Jordan Davis tickets. Caesars Windsor later on this month. You can also have a bonus chance to win. 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

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Dave and Cheryl for your Thursday start beginning at 5:30. 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

Morgan Wallen and Ernest, we are Chatham Kent's Big Country 91.3. And a warm morning with Dave and Cheryl, the Big Breakfast. 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Do you like iced tea? And if I was enjoying one, I obviously answered yes to that question, and close to two-thirds agreeing, liking iced tea. So that's a big question. Do you like iced tea? 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The more warning, the results, and a new question on The Big Breakfast with Dave and Cheryl. Have a great night, as I'll leave you with Parker McCollum. He's One Kind of Man on Big Country.

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